0: Hey, this is Miley, and you are listening to Energy. Hit music only.
1: Sachsens Nummer 1 für die meisten neuen Hits. 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Jetzt. Let's go.

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Rodrigo, and you're listening to my song Drop Dead on Energy. Hit music only.

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That look.